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6: There's a common trait among those we consider to be Spirit-filled, a quality that clearly exhibits God's work in their life. Is it evident in your life? Today on Turning Point, Dr. David Jeremiah continues his look at this quality and how to cultivate it in your heart so that others will know you're fully surrendered to God. To introduce the conclusion of his message, The Best Evidence of the Spirit, here's David.
7: I remember as a young man thinking about the kind of man I would like to be when I would get to the age where I am now. And I remember thinking, I don't want to be a grumpy old man. I want to be a gracious, godly man. And part of that formula is to have a spirit of gratitude for all that God has done for you. If you've walked with the Lord for very long, you know He is good and His bounties are amazing. Every good gift and every perfect gift comes from Him. And to live your life in a way that reflects anything other than pure gratitude is to be wrong. I see it so often in my contemporaries, and I ask God to check it in my own life. I don't ever want to be ungrateful, and I am so thankful for His goodness. I hope you share that same evidence of the Holy Spirit in your life. We're going to talk more about that today on the Friday edition of Turning Point. Hey, let me give you the little Friday speech up front instead of at the end. You got to get to church this weekend. One of the ways you show gratitude to God is being obedient to His Word. He said, don't forsake the assembling of yourselves together as the manner of some is, but so much the more as you see the day approaching. In other words, as you sense that God's purposes are being brought together toward the end of the age, you should go to church more than ever before. Be with God's people. Don't lose out on the fellowship of the church. I say this to you almost every Friday. Some of you listen and some of you don't. I'm going to keep saying it because I know how important it is. Today we finish up what we started yesterday on the subject of gratitude. Born out of being filled with the Spirit is the spirit of giving thanks. Let's look at it again, starting now.

0: person is happiest when he is focused on very important goals in life and has just what he needs to accomplish them. The Apostle Paul had a similar perspective when he said he had learned the secret of being content, whether he had little or had a lot. In other words, his happiness wasn't dependent on what he possessed, but on being in God's will. This is David Jeremiah encouraging you to get on the road to new life. Discover God's secret of happiness on Route 66.
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4: Partly cloudy skies tonight with a small chance of showers, the risk of a thunderstorm, and a low of 16. Saturday, cloudy, 60% chance of showers, the risk of a thunderstorm, a gusty southeast wind in the morning, and a high of 23. Showers continuing Saturday night, a low of 18. Sunday showers, a high of 23. Cloudy skies on Monday, chance of showers with a high of 32. And Tuesday, cloudy, chance of showers, a high of 22. Check the local weather radar map anytime on the Low and Body Shop weather page on Steinbeck Online and the Steinbeck Online app. I'm Candace Dirksen.
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5: Probably there is no more explosive subject than the subject of money. It is explosive in politics. It is explosive in church. It's an explosive subject.
6: Dr. Michael Youssef.
5: Today, I am going to be an expert in defusing the explosive bomb called money.
6: The explosive topic of money, tempered by God's word, from Dr. Michael Youssef on this episode of Leading the Way Audio. Now, before Dr. Youssef begins, if you have any questions about faith or about your faith journey, please consider a conversation with the Leading the Way pastor or counselor. Just fill out a contact form at ltw.org/Jesus. Now, to give Dr. Youssef just as much time as possible, listen with me as he begins.
5: John D. Rockefeller said, "I have made many millions, but they have brought me nothing of happiness." Railroad magnate William Henry Vanderbilt, he was the richest man in the world at the time of his death. Before he died, he said, "The cares of $200 million is enough to kill anyone. There's no pleasure in it." John Jacob Astor was the first multimillionaire in America. He said, "I am the most miserable man on earth." Pioneer car maker Henry Ford, he said, "I was happiest when I was doing a mechanic's job." James chapter 5, verses 1 to 6, is a commentary, blunt one, but it's a commentary nonetheless on what those statements I've just made about those folks and what they said. When he said, "Listen, you greedy rich, weep and wail because of the misery that is coming upon you," he makes a statement not to the pagan non-believers like those people I just read to you about, but he's talking about believers. The whole epistle is to believers. The whole epistle, I'm calling it the 12 evidence of faith. Probably there is no more explosive subject than the subject of money. It is explosive in politics. It's explosive in society at large. It is explosive in church. It is explosive in the home. And that is why more marriages end up in divorce over the issue of money than anything else. It's an explosive subject. And so today, I am going to be an expert in defusing the explosive

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1: Partly cloudy skies tonight with a small chance of showers, the risk of a thunderstorm, and a low of 16. Saturday, cloudy, 60% chance of showers, the risk of a thunderstorm, a gusty southeast wind in the morning, and a high of 23. Showers continuing Saturday night, a low of 18. Sunday showers, a high of 23. Cloudy skies on Monday, chance of showers with a high of 32. And Tuesday, cloudy, chance of showers, a high of 22. Check the local weather radar map anytime on the Lowen Body Shop weather page on Steinbach Online and the Steinbach Online app. I'm Candace Dirksen.
2: Taking the whole word to the whole world. Here is Through the Bible with Dr. J. Vernon McGee.

When you come to the end of your life and look back over the years, what do you hope will be said of you? Well, that day is coming for all of us, isn't it? And you know, it's worth thinking about now because it helps guide the steps that we take as we seek to live purposely for the Lord. Welcome to Through the Bible with our teacher, Dr. J. Vernon McGee. We're nearing the end of our study in Genesis. Just a few lessons remain. As we continue following Joseph's dramatic story in Egypt, our attention turns back to his father, Jacob. Remember Jacob? Earlier in Genesis, he was the man who manipulated to get what he wanted. And then he became the man on the run. And later he wrestled with God in his own strength. But at this point in our story, he's an old man. He's no longer running, and now he's walking by faith. And I'm grateful that we've been given the full picture of his life, aren't you? Because in the end, Jacob walked with God. I hope the same will be said of each of us when our days on earth are finished. We're in Genesis chapter 46, and as you turn there in your Bible, listen to this remarkable story from Dang, a listener in Thailand. He writes, "I used to be a shaman. I began this practice at 18, learning spirit worship and farming ceremonies. I traveled

0: 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Do you know Him yet?
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Then sang Moses and the children of Israel this song unto the Lord, and spake, saying, I will sing unto the Lord, for he hath triumphed gloriously. 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He is my God, and I will prepare him an habitation, my father's God, and I will exalt him. 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
1: Good evening. I'm Afton Berg. Chances of showers tonight. More on the weather coming up right after the news. School's out for the summer in the Hanover School Division. Students, parents, and staff marked the last day of classes with year-end picnics at elementary schools across Steinbeck. Southwood Principal Marge Thiessen said

0: As the events give school communities a chance to celebrate a great year before summer begins.
1: It just brings us all together as a community, a learning community, but also the fact that we're all here together celebrating a great school year.
0: Thiessen encourages families to enjoy the summer, spend time together, and read a few books before returning to the classroom this fall. Steinbach's West Side continues to see significant residential development as the city added 30 new dwelling units during May. The month also included several major commercial projects. Mayor Ulf Funk says permit numbers are strong.
2: It's been a great year so far, great month, just over 15 million, so brings us up to 42 million, looking for another very good year.
0: The city has now approved 113 new dwelling units in 2026. The Hanover School Division is celebrating a successful school year as students head into summer break. Superintendent Joe Thiessen says there were many highlights, including construction progress on the Green Valley School expansion, student athletic achievements, and another strong graduation season.
3: We helped our students reach their potential as best we could, and that's really a collective sigh of relief.
0: As summer break begins, Thiessen extends his best wishes to all students and graduates, encouraging them to embrace new opportunities that await them in the fall. Peak bloom season for the Western Prairie Fringed Orchid is arriving at the Tallgrass Prairie Preserve. With more, here's reporter Judy Peters.
4: Naturalist Norm Gregoire says this year's wet conditions could produce an especially good display of the endangered plant.
5: Early indications are that we're going to have a good, hopefully a bumper crop of them show up this year.
4: A guided orchid walk begins at 5 o'clock tomorrow at the Tallgrass Prairie Preserve. I'm Judy Peters.
0: The leader of the Green Party of Manitoba calls it very concerning what Prime Minister Mark Carney announced last week. With more, here's reporter Shannon Duick.
6: At the G7 Leaders Summit in France, Carney included the proposed silica sand project in southeastern Manitoba in a new critical minerals partnership. Janine Gibson, who lives south of Steinbach and is leader of the Green Party of Manitoba, questions why our Prime Minister is getting involved.
7: We know this is a provincial matter. This is not a federal matter. So what is our Prime Minister doing talking about a provincial jurisdiction where we've already had a Clean Environment Commission hearing that has said this model is not safe for our drinking water?
6: Gibson says we are living in a time where greed puts dollar signs in people's eyes and where the idea of making money gets in the way of caring for humans, animals, and the environment. I'm Shannon Duick.
0: Whether you're driving, working, or relaxing, the Steinbach Online app makes it easy to listen live and keep up with the local news that matters most.
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10: Partly cloudy skies tonight with a small chance of showers, the risk of a thunderstorm, and a low of 16. Saturday, cloudy, 60% chance of showers, the risk of a thunderstorm, a gusty southeast wind in the morning, and a high of 23. Showers continuing Saturday night, a low of 18. Sunday showers, a high of 23. Cloudy skies on Monday, chance of showers with a high of 32. And Tuesday, cloudy, chance of showers, a high of 22. Check the local weather radar map anytime on the Low & Body Shop weather page on Steinbach Online and the Steinbach Online app. I'm Candace Dirksen.
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0: Give us a heart for Israel. Give us a heart for all those who will never be a part of your kingdom because they don't know you. And may we take Christ to them in the way we live, the way we speak. Thank you again, in Jesus' name, amen.
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4: Partly cloudy skies tonight with a small chance of showers, the risk of a thunderstorm, and a low of 16. Saturday, cloudy, 60% chance of showers, the risk of a thunderstorm, a gusty southeast wind in the morning, and a high of 23. Showers continuing Saturday night, a low of 18. Sunday, showers, a high of 23. Cloudy skies on Monday, chance of showers with a high of 32. And Tuesday, cloudy, chance of showers, a high of 22. Check the local weather radar map anytime on

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1: Good evening. I'm Afton Berg. Chances of showers tonight. More on the weather coming up right after the news. Hanover School Division is wrapping up the school year with plenty to celebrate. Superintendent Joe Thiessen says the opening of Park Hill School stood out as one of the year's biggest accomplishments.
2: It was a great year. There were so many exciting things happen this year. We cannot begin without talking about the opening of Park Hill School, what that meant to our Steinbeck community early years. Just to have that space and that new building, just really great for our community.
1: Thiessen also pointed to the Green Valley School expansion, as well as the 713 graduates from the division. Steinbeck continued its strong growth in May, with more than $15 million in building permits approved, including 30 new dwelling units. Commercial projects accounted for the largest share of the month's construction value. Councillor Damian Penner says there's a good balance between residential and commercial growth.
3: A lot of development going up on the west side of the city at this point in time for the residential, but a good spread in terms of our industrial in different places of the city.
1: The city has now approved more than $42 million in construction projects so far this year. Elementary schools across Steinbeck held their annual year-end family picnics on the last day of classes, bringing together students, parents, and staff. Elmdale principal Anders Rempel says the picnics are a chance to celebrate a year of learning, growth, and friendships.
4: We want to enjoy each other. We've been through a lot together. There's been lots of learning, lots of growing up over the course of a year, lots of relationships built. And so this gives us a platform to just greet, to say our goodbyes, and see you next year.
1: Rempel says the event has

0: been a tradition for decades and is a great way to bring the entire school community together. Peak bloom season for the Western Prairie Fringed Orchid is arriving at the Tallgrass Prairie Reserve. With more, here's reporter Judy Peters.
1: Naturalist Norm Gregoire says this year's wet conditions could produce an especially good display of the endangered plant.
2: The early indications are that we're going to have a good, hopefully a bumper crop of them show up this year.
1: A guided orchid walk begins at 5 o'clock tomorrow at the Tallgrass Prairie Preserve. I'm Judy Peters.
0: A perfect pairing for your day. 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
5: Partly cloudy skies tonight with a small chance of showers, the risk of a thunderstorm, and a low of 16. Saturday, cloudy, 60% chance of showers, the risk of a thunderstorm, a gusty southeast wind in the morning, and a high of 23. Showers continuing Saturday night, a low of 18. Sunday showers, a high of 23. Cloudy skies on Monday, chance of showers with a high of 32. And Tuesday, cloudy, chance of showers, a high of 22. Check the local weather radar map anytime on the Lowen Body Shop weather page on Steinbeck Online and the Steinbeck Online app. I'm Candace Dirksen.
6: Hi, this is Dr. John Neufeld, and this is Back to the Bible Canada's Bible Minute. 1 Peter 2 says, "Rid yourself of all malice and all deceit, hypocrisy, envy, and slander of every kind." We're told by Peter to rid ourselves or lay aside certain things like we would put aside dirty clothes. We no longer practice these things that are not a part of our lives anymore. 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Malice, which is the idea of wanting to injure another without cause. All deceit or dishonesty, hypocrisy, which refers to assuming a false appearance. Envy or hatred of others on account of some accomplishment which they have. And so forth. So how are you doing on your list? 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
2: Good morning, I'm Judy Peters. Today's high 23 degrees with a humidex of 28. Your weather details are coming up after local news. The JCAP Library is asking the city of Steinbeck to help improve security through the installation of additional cameras. Library Director Aubrey Walker recently briefed council on incidents they've been dealing with while stressing the facility remains a welcoming community space.
3: We wanted to bring that to the forefront and make our security ask for those cameras that we think will be a huge benefit to the community.
2: Mayor Earl Funk says the city is reviewing potential provincial funding that could help pay for security improvements. Dozens of RCMP officers from Manitoba are patrolling at the FIFA World Cup in Vancouver. Corporal Melanie Roussel with Manitoba RCMP says responsibilities range from downtown foot patrol to helping out at watch parties to doing traffic control at busy intersections.
4: We have 166 members from Manitoba that have been identified for deployment to the FIFA. Deployment range from 1 week, 2 weeks, 3 weeks, depending on the duties. From the East District, we have 27 members that are deployed, two of them from St. Pierre, and then three of them for Steinbeck.
2: Canada's next game is Sunday afternoon at Los Angeles Stadium against South Africa. The 32-34 Manitoba Horse Army Cadets celebrate the end of another training year and celebrate building confident young leaders. With more, here's reporter Cosette Bott.
5: Vice Chair of the Support Committee Chris Weens says the program helps kids become leaders through peer mentorship.
6: It really is a cadet leading cadet program, right? So as they learn throughout 1 year, in the next few years, they start teaching the other kids that are coming in, and then they learn, and it keeps growing and growing and growing.
5: Ween says the free program is open to youth ages 12 to 18, with new members welcome throughout the year. I'm Cosette Bott.
2: Provincial Member of Parliament Ted Falk says Bill C-9 treads in very murky waters. With more, here's reporter Shannon Duick.
7: The bill received royal assent during the spring sitting, which just recently wrapped. Falk has referred to Bill C-9 as a liberal version of anti-hate legislation, when in reality, he says, it is a censorship of freedom of expression, speech, thought, and religion.
8: Before, the criminal code always addressed actual actions and had consequences for actions. This will now address thoughts and intentions. And really, how do you know what people's thoughts and intentions are?
7: Meanwhile,

0: While Falk says he also has concerns with Bill C-22 currently before the Senate, as it keeps people's personal information with big tech companies for a longer period of time. I'm Shannon Duick.
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1: Rainy and windy today, a high of 23 and the humidex 28. Today's UV index is 6 or high. Scattered showers and thunderstorms tonight, a low of 17. Tomorrow, 5 to 10 millimeters of rain with a risk of a thunderstorm and a high of 23. Then for Monday, rain and 23. Current weather conditions and the 7-day forecast can be found anytime on the Lowen Body Shop weather page on your Steinbeck Online app. I'm Judy Peters.
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0: Cody Johnson and the Painter. Good morning. Here we go. It is the last Saturday of June, the 27th today. Eva Hyde here. And if you go by folklore, there is an old saying, a wet June puts all in tune. That is a classic farmer's almanac style proverb that suggests that June rain helps nurture the earth, setting everything up nicely for a strong and healthy summer ahead. And we like the sound of that. But there is another side to all of this moisture, too, and that is public health experts note that a soggy June, that can lead to a higher mosquito count later in the summer. And honestly, we may already be seeing a bit of that starting up. If you've been outside in the evenings lately, especially in any shaded spots, you'll know what I mean. It doesn't take long before you're being reminded that you need to keep moving or you'll quickly find yourself the main attraction. So yeah, the rain, it is great for the gardens and the fields, but it could also mean more mosquitoes as the season goes on. And the rainy forecast, it continues. We'll have your full outlook for the next couple of days in about 10 minutes.
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0: That was Loved by J.J. Heller. Good morning. What a week it has been when it comes to the rain. Pretty soggy out there. And looks like we are not quite done with the wet weather yet. One of my favorite moments, though, from this past week, it happened on my drive home after one of those downpours that we had. And the rain at that point had eased just to a light drizzle, but the streets, they were full of puddles. And I spotted this little girl in her swimsuit. She was barefoot, splashing through the puddles. Right behind her was mom, also in her swimsuit, and little brother in his swim trunks. And I watched them go underneath a tree, and mom grabbed a branch and gave it a good shake, and all those little droplets of rain showered down on the kids, and they just looked like they were having so much fun. And, you know, as a kid, I remember playing outside in those puddles after a rainfall with my siblings, and we'd get muddy and soaked, and it was just some of the best fun. I mean, my mom, she didn't follow us around out there in a bathing suit, but she absolutely let us just be kids and, you know, make some memories out there in the puddles. So thanks again, Mom, for letting us do that. It is just one of those, it doesn't have to be grand or cost a lot to make some incredible memories. Well, based on the forecast, there is going to be more opportunities to get out there and splash around in the rain, make some memories. Your complete weather forecast is next.
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2: Rainy and windy today, a high of 23 and the humidex 28. Today's UV index is 6 or high. Scattered showers and thunderstorms tonight, a low of 17. Tomorrow, 5 to 10 millimeters of rain with a risk of a thunderstorm and a high of 23. Then for Monday, rain and 23. Current weather conditions and the 7-day forecast can be found anytime on the Lowen Body Shop weather page on your Steinbeck online app. I'm Judy Peters.
0: If you're looking for a little summer road trip, the 4-H Museum in Roland, it is open throughout July and August, Monday to Friday afternoons or by appointment. The museum is dedicated to preserving artifacts and memorabilia that tell the story of the 4-H program from 1913 right up to today. You're going to find everything from old banners and trophies, uniforms. It is a fascinating look at how generations of young people have learned leadership skills and public speaking, agriculture, and community involvement through 4-H. One of the unique pieces on display is a replica of the special stamp that was created for 4-H Canada's 75th anniversary. Again, the 4-H Museum in Roland, it is open all summer long and is definitely worth adding to your summer bucket list.
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3: The Steinbeck Fly-In Golf Club held day one for a prestigious Golf Manitoba event, as Brian Munns of Golf Manitoba explains as he sat down with the round one leader.
4: A picture-perfect day here at Steinbeck Fly-In Golf Club. It's the Not Auto Corp Men's Amateur Qualifier. Patrick Perrin, 5 under par 66 today, the low round of the day. 9 birdies on the scorecard. When I say that, what stands out for you?
5: Honestly, it's almost just funny because they, you know, I either hit it really close, hit a good shot, or I rolled something long in. But 9 birdies is, I mean, that's half the holes. It's pretty wild for sure.
3: 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I'm Dave Anthony.
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1: Good morning, I'm Judy Peters. The forecast is calling for a rainy weekend. Your weather details are coming up. The Member of Parliament for Provence says the last few months of the spring sitting were fairly tumultuous on Parliament Hill. Ted Falk says this was triggered by a number of floor crossings, including numerous Conservative MPs joining the Liberals.
2: Once they had that manufactured majority, certainly the environment and the mood in Parliament changed. And there was very much less collaboration. And we saw the Liberals start to ram their agenda through at a much higher rate.
1: Meanwhile, he notes one of the highlights of the spring sitting was the opportunity for him to reintroduce his private members' bill aimed at ensuring cash continues to be available throughout Canada. The Jacob Library is asking the city of Steinbeck to help improve security after staff raised concerns about a number of recent incidents involving drug paraphernalia, threats, and other safety issues. Mayor Earl Funk says the city is reviewing potential provincial funding that could help pay for security cameras and other improvements.
3: You know, those security concerns are real concerns. It's really happening.
1: Meanwhile, Library Director Aubrey Walker says they have finally caught up on cataloging thousands of books replaced after the 2023 flood, restoring timely service for patrons. As Canada prepares for its FIFA World Cup match on Sunday against South Africa, many RCMP officers from Manitoba are preparing for their shift patrolling games in Vancouver. With more, here's reporter Shannon Duick.
4: Corporal Melanie Roussel with Manitoba RCMP says 166 members from Manitoba have been identified for deployment to the FIFA World Cup, including three from Steinbeck and two from St. Pierre. Corporal Roussel says it'll be quite the experience.
5: Well, it's very rewarding. I mean, seeing that kind of event, like it's an international event, there's a lot of people, there's a lot

0: Nice.
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3: Rainy and windy today, a high of 23 and the Humidex 28. Today's UV index is 6 or high.

0: Scattered showers and thunderstorms tonight, a low of 17. Tomorrow, 5 to 10 millimeters of rain with a risk of a thunderstorm and a high of 23. Then for Monday, rain and 23. Current weather conditions and the 7-day forecast can be found anytime on the Lowen Body Shop weather page on your Steinbach online app. I'm Judy Peters.
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1: Good morning, I'm Judy Peters. Today's high 23 degrees with a humidex of 28. Your weather details are coming up after local news. The Jacob Library is asking the City of Steinbach to help improve security through the installation of additional cameras. Library Director Aubrey Walker recently briefed council on incidents they've been dealing with while stressing the facility remains a welcoming community space.
2: We wanted to bring that to the forefront and make our security ask for those cameras that we think will be a huge benefit to the community.
1: Mayor Earl Funk says the city is reviewing potential provincial funding that could help pay for security improvements. Dozens of RCMP officers from Manitoba are patrolling at the FIFA World Cup in Vancouver. Corporal Melanie Roussel with Manitoba RCMP says responsibilities range from downtown foot patrol to helping out at watch parties to doing traffic control at busy intersections.
3: We have 166 members from Manitoba that have been identified for deployment to the FIFA. Deployment range from 1 week, 2 weeks, 3 weeks, depending on the duties. From the East District, we have 27 members that are deployed. Two of them from St. Pierre, and then three of them for Steinbach.
1: Canada's next game is Sunday afternoon at Los Angeles Stadium against South Africa. The 32-34 Manitoba Horse Army Cadets celebrate the end of another training year and celebrate building confident young leaders. With more, here's reporter Cosette Bott.
4: Vice Chair of the Support Committee Chris Weens says the program helps kids become leaders through peer mentorship.
5: It really is a cadet leading cadet program, right? So as they learn throughout 1 year, in the next few years, they start teaching the other kids that are coming in, and then they learn, and it keeps growing and growing and growing.
4: Ween says the free program is open to youth ages 12 to 18, with new members welcome throughout the year. I'm Cosette Bott.

0: Provence Member of Parliament Ted Falk says Bill C-9 treads in very murky waters. With more, here's reporter Shannon Duick.
1: The bill received royal assent during the spring sitting, which just recently wrapped. Falk has referred to Bill C-9 as a liberal version of anti-hate legislation, when in reality, he says, it is a censorship of freedom of expression, speech, thought, and religion.
2: Before, the criminal code always addressed actual actions and had consequences for actions. This will now address thoughts and intentions. And really, how do you know what people's thoughts and intentions are?
1: Meanwhile, Falk says he also has concerns with Bill C-22, currently before the Senate, as it keeps people's personal information with big tech companies for a longer period of time. I'm Shannon Duick.
0: Kick off your day the right way with a nutritious breakfast and our community's top stories. 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
0: Rainy and windy today, a high of 23 and the humidex 28. Today's UV index is 6 or high. Scattered showers and thunderstorms tonight, a low of 17. Tomorrow, 5 to 10 millimeters of rain with a risk of a thunderstorm and a high of 23. Then for Monday, rain and 23. Current weather conditions and the 7-day forecast can be found anytime on the Low & Body Shop weather page on your Steinbeck online app. I'm Judy Peters.
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0: Noon on Made in Manitoba, we're going to take you back to a special conversation with Brian Derksen and his latest album, Love for a Lifetime. He has got deep Manitoba roots and ties to Steinbeck and Winnipeg, and he teamed up with Manitoba producer Murray Pulver for this project, and he was inspired by the idea that there are so many songs about falling in love, but there's not nearly as many songs about staying in love. So Brian set out to write 40 songs over 2 years leading up to his 40th wedding anniversary, and 12 of those songs made it onto the album. We're going to hear music from the record, including This Ring, A Love That Doesn't Fade, and Can I Count the Ways, along with stories behind the songs and the inspiration that shaped them. It is a wonderful look at love and partnership and just staying the course. So tune in for that right here, Made in Manitoba, this afternoon at 5:05.
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4: Rainy and windy today, a high of 23 and the humidex 28. Today's UV index is 6 or high. Scattered showers and thunderstorms tonight, a low of 17. Tomorrow, 5 to 10 millimeters of rain with a risk of a thunderstorm and a high of 23. Then for Monday, rain and 23. Current weather conditions and the 7-day forecast can be found anytime on the Lowen Body Shop weather page on your Steinbeck online app. I'm Judy Peters.
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0: And that brings us to 19 minutes past 7 o'clock. Celtic Thunder there. Strawberries are back in season, and if you are one of those people who can easily go through a couple of baskets in no time, this is your heads up. You might want to get your name on that pre-order list because they don't stick around for long. Local berry farms, they've already been taking orders, and farmers markets are starting to pop up for the season as well. So a quick stop at your local market, maybe later this morning, could very well turn into heading home with a fresh basket or two. And the real question is, how do you eat your strawberries? Are they going straight into the freezer for canning later, layered into your summer desserts, or are they the kind you don't even make it to the kitchen with before they're gone? However you enjoy them, strawberries are a sure sign that summer is getting into full swing. And speaking of that summer forecast, we'll have your complete outlook coming up next.
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2: Rainy and windy today, a high of 23 and the humidex 28. Today's UV index is 6 or high. Scattered showers and thunderstorms tonight, a low of 17. Tomorrow, 5 to 10 millimeters of rain with a risk of a thunderstorm and a high of 23. Then for Monday, rain and 23. Current weather conditions and the 7-day forecast can be found anytime on the Low & Body Shop weather page on your Steinbach online app. I'm Judy Peters.

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5: Good morning, I'm Judy Peters. The forecast is calling for a rainy weekend. Your weather details are coming up. The Member of Parliament for Provence says the last few months of the spring sitting were fairly tumultuous on Parliament Hill. Ted Falk says this was triggered by a number of floor crossings, including numerous Conservative MPs joining the Liberals.
6: Once they had that manufactured majority, certainly the environment and the mood in Parliament changed. And there was very much less collaboration. And we saw the Liberals start to ram their agenda through at a much higher rate.
5: Meanwhile, he notes one of the highlights of the spring sitting was the opportunity for him to reintroduce his private members' bill aimed at ensuring cash continues to be available throughout Canada. The Jacob Library is asking the city of Steinbach to help improve security after staff raised concerns about a number of recent incidents involving drug paraphernalia, threats, and other safety issues. Mayor Earl Funk says the city is reviewing potential provincial funding that could help pay for security cameras and other improvements.
7: You know, those security concerns are real concerns. It's really happening.
5: Meanwhile, Library Director Aubrey Walker says they have finally caught up on cataloging thousands of books replaced after the 2023 flood, restoring timely service for patrons. As Canada prepares for its FIFA World Cup match on Sunday against South Africa, many RCMP officers from Manitoba are preparing for their shift patrolling games in Vancouver. With more, here's reporter Shannon Duick.
8: Corporal Melanie Roussel with Manitoba RCMP says 166 members from Manitoba have been identified for deployment to the FIFA World Cup, including three from Steinbach and two from St. Pierre. Corporal Roussel says it'll be quite the experience.
9: Well, it's very rewarding. I mean, seeing that kind of event, like it's an international event, there's a lot of people, there's a lot of moving parts. It's a once-in-a-lifetime kind of experience.
8: Team Canada will face South Africa Sunday afternoon at Los Angeles Stadium. I'm Shannon Duick.
5: Mitchell Elementary School's grade 3-4 choir is hitting all the right notes after earning recognition at the Southeastern Manitoba Festival. The volunteer choir grew from about 35 students to 75 this year, with students giving up lunch hours to rehearse. The choir has since submitted a recording to advance to the national level, with results expected later this summer. Be in the know. From your first sip of coffee every morning, download the Steinbach Online app to stay on top of the local stories that matter and to stream us anywhere.
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5: 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Patrick Perrin, 5 under par 66 today, the low round of the day. 9 birdies on the scorecard. When I say that, what stands out for you?
6: Honestly, it's almost just funny because they, you know, I either hit it really close, hit a good shot, or I rolled something long in. But 9 birdies is, I mean, that's half the holes. It's pretty wild, for sure.
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7: Rainy and windy today, a high of 23 and the humidex 28. Today's UV index is 6 or high. Scattered showers and thunderstorms tonight, a low of 17. Tomorrow, 5 to 10 millimeters of rain with high. Scattered showers and thunderstorms tonight, a low of 17. Tomorrow, 5 to 10 millimeters of rain with a risk of a thunderstorm and a high of 23. Then for Monday, rain and 23. Current weather conditions and the 7-day forecast can be found anytime on the Lowen Body Shop weather page on your Steinbach online app. I'm Judy Peters.
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That was Andrew Martin there, the song Follow You. Well, recently I had a chance to pop in on our lawn and garden host, Carla Hersina, over at St. Mary's Nursery and Garden Center. And, you know, there's always so much to see in there. This time, though, I got a little distracted by the clothing boutique right at the very front of the shop, and I didn't make it much past that. I'm going to have to try again. But I did come across some really lovely summer pieces in her boutique, light and flowy, a chambray, that denim look, but much lighter and more breathable. Perfect for the summer heat that we're expecting toward the back end of next week, and just ideal for those days where you're planning to spend them out at the cabin. I'd highly recommend, even if you're not a gardener, stopping in at St. Mary's Nursery and Garden Center. They have just got so much more than just a garden shop.

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4: Good morning, I'm Judy Peters. Today's high, 23 degrees with a humidex of 28. Your weather details are coming up after local news. The Jacob Library is asking the City of Steinbach to help improve security through the installation of additional cameras. Library Director Aubrey Walker recently briefed council on incidents they've been dealing with while stressing

0: The facility remains a welcoming community space.
1: We wanted to bring that to the forefront and make our security ask for those cameras that we think will be a huge benefit to the community.
0: Mayor Earl Funk says the city is reviewing potential provincial funding that could help pay for security improvements. Dozens of RCMP officers from Manitoba are patrolling at the FIFA World Cup in Vancouver. Corporal Melanie Roussel with Manitoba RCMP says responsibilities range from downtown foot patrol to helping out at watch parties to doing traffic control at busy intersections.
2: We have 166 members from Manitoba that have been identified for deployment to the FIFA. Deployment range from 1 week, 2 weeks, 3 weeks, depending on the duties. From the East District, we have 27 members that are deployed. Two of them from St. Pierre, and then three of them for Steinbach.
0: Canada's next game is Sunday afternoon at Los Angeles Stadium against South Africa. The 32-34 Manitoba Horse Army Cadets celebrate the end of another training year and celebrate building confident young leaders. With more, here's reporter Cosette Bott.
3: Vice Chair of the Support Committee Chris Weens says the program helps kids become leaders through peer mentorship.
4: It really is a cadet leading cadet program, right? So as they learn throughout 1 year, in the next few years, they start teaching the other kids that are coming in, and then they learn, and it keeps growing and growing and growing.
3: Ween says the free program is open to youth ages 12 to 18, with new members welcome throughout the year. I'm Cosette Bott.
0: Provincial Member of Parliament Ted Falk says Bill C-9 treads in very murky waters. With more, here's reporter Shannon Duick.
5: The bill received royal assent during the spring sitting, which just recently wrapped. Falk has referred to Bill C-9 as a liberal version of anti-hate legislation, when in reality, he says, it is a censorship of freedom of expression, speech, thought, and religion.
6: Before, the criminal code always addressed actual actions and had consequences for actions. This will now address thoughts and intentions. And really, how do you know what people's thoughts and intentions are?
5: Meanwhile, Falk says he also has concerns with Bill C-22 currently before the Senate, as it keeps people's personal information with big tech companies for a longer period of time. I'm Shannon Duick.
0: Kick off your day the right way with a nutritious breakfast and our community's top stories. 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
0: Rainy and windy today, a high of 23 and the Humidex 28. Today's UV index is 6 or high. Scattered showers and thunderstorms tonight, a low of 17. Tomorrow, 5 to 10 millimeters of rain with a risk of a thunderstorm and a high of 23. Then for Monday, rain and 23. Current weather conditions and the 7-day forecast can be found anytime on the Lowen Body Shop weather page on your Steinbach Online app. I'm Judy Peters.
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4: Rainy and windy today, a high of 23 and the humidex 28. Today's UV index is 6 or high. Scattered showers and thunderstorms tonight, a low of 17. Tomorrow, 5 to 10 millimeters of rain with a risk of a thunderstorm and a high of 23. Then for Monday, rain and 23. Current weather conditions and the 7-day forecast can be found anytime on the Lowen Body Shop weather page on your Steinbach online app. I'm Judy Peters.
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10: Patrick Perrin, 5 under par 66 today, the low round of the day. 9 birdies on the scorecard. When I say that, what stands out for you?
11: Honestly, it's almost just funny because they, you know, I either hit it really close, hit a good shot, or I rolled something long in. But 9 birdies is, I mean, that's half the holes. It's pretty wild, for sure.
8: The event continues today at the Steinbach Fly-In Golf Course. 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
3: Good morning. If you have been sneezing a little more lately, you might be wondering if it's just a coincidence or if this stretch of rainy weather is actually playing a role. And there is a surprising link between wet weather and what's floating around in the air these days. I'll break it down for you coming up, but right now we've got the latest from the newsroom. It is 8:30.
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5: Good morning, I'm Judy Peters. The forecast is calling for a rainy weekend. Your weather details are coming up. The Member of Parliament for Provence says the last few months of the spring sitting were fairly tumultuous on Parliament Hill. Ted Falk says this was triggered by a number of floor crossings, including numerous Conservative MPs joining the Liberals.
6: Once they had that manufactured majority, certainly the environment and the mood in Parliament changed. And there was very much less collaboration. And we saw the Liberals start to ram their agenda through it at a much higher rate.
5: Meanwhile, he notes one of the highlights of the spring sitting was the opportunity for him to reintroduce his private members' bill aimed at ensuring cash continues to be available throughout Canada. The Jacob Library is asking the city of Steinbeck to help improve security after staff raised concerns about a number of recent incidents involving drug paraphernalia, threats, and other safety issues. Mayor Earl Funk says the city is reviewing potential provincial funding that could help pay for security cameras and other improvements.
7: You know, those security concerns are real concerns. It's really happening.
5: Meanwhile, Library Director Aubrey Walker says they have finally caught up on cataloging thousands of books replaced after the 2023 flood, restoring timely service for patrons. As Canada prepares for its FIFA World Cup match on Sunday against South Africa, many RCMP officers from Manitoba are preparing for their shift patrolling games in Vancouver. With more, here's reporter Shannon Duick.
8: Corporal Melanie Roussel with Manitoba RCMP says 166 members from Manitoba have been identified for deployment to the FIFA World Cup, including three from

0: 3-4 Choir is hitting all the right notes after earning recognition at the Southeastern Manitoba Festival. The volunteer choir grew from about 35 students to 75 this year, with students giving up lunch hours to rehearse. The choir has since submitted a recording to advance to the national level, with results expected later this summer. Be in the know. From your first sip of coffee every morning, download the Stumbeck Online app to stay on top of the local stories that matter and to stream us anywhere.
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0: Rainy and windy today, a high of 23 and the humidex 28. Today's UV index is 6 or high. Scattered showers and thunderstorms tonight, a low of 17. Tomorrow, 5 to 10 millimeters of rain with a risk of a thunderstorm and a high of 23. Then for Monday, rain and 23. Current weather conditions and the 7-day forecast can be found anytime on the Lowen Body Shop weather page on your Steinbeck Online app. I'm Judy Peters.

0: That was Indian City and Friends with a song Smile for your Saturday morning. Well, if you have been noticing yourself sneezing more than usual lately, you are not alone. And it turns out that the weather, the rainy weather, could actually be playing a bit of a role in that. A light drizzle can apparently help wash all the pollen out of the air, but heavier rain or thunderstorms, as we've been seeing, they can actually break pollen grains and mold spores into much smaller particles. And it's those bits that linger in the air, and they're easier for us to inhale, which can leave some of us feeling more sneezy than usual. Which brings us to something we all do without thinking about it, is saying bless you or Gesundheit after somebody sneezes. It turns out that's a tradition with some pretty old roots. The phrase bless you is often linked back to the times of plague, when sneezing was seen as a possible early warning sign of serious illness. In other beliefs, people thought a sneeze might briefly leave the body vulnerable, so a blessing was used as protection. Gesundheit, on the other hand, comes from German and simply means health. It's a straightforward wish for someone to stay well, especially when a sneeze was once thought to signal the start of a cold or an illness. Today, of course, it's just this automatic response that we have, but it is a tradition that has clearly stuck around. So as we head into another wet stretch, it might be something to keep in mind as we get through the next couple of days. A bit of a wet stretch. The rainy forecast is expected to continue, and we'll have your full outlook on the next couple of days here in just a few moments.
1: Hi.
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5: Rainy and windy today, a high of 23 and the humidex 28. Today's UV index is 6 or high. Scattered showers and thunderstorms tonight, a low of 17. Tomorrow, 5 to 10 millimeters of rain with a risk of a thunderstorm and a high of 23. Then for Monday, rain and 23. Current weather conditions and the 7-day forecast can be found anytime on the Lowen Body Shop weather page on your Steinbeck online app. I'm Judy Peters.

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5: It is Saturday morning, June 27th, and if you've been looking forward to spending some time out in the garden this weekend, the ongoing rain might have other plans for you, but even if you can't quite get your hands in the soil, we can still head there in spirit with the Lawn and Garden Journal that is coming up. This morning, Carla Hersina will be answering your questions live beginning at 9:15, and she'd love to hear from you at 1-800-374-3315. Right now, we've got your local news. It's 9 o'clock.
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7: Good morning, I'm Judy Peters. Today's high, 23 degrees with a humidex of 28. Your weather details are coming up after local news. The JCAP Library is asking the city of Steinbeck to help

0: improve security through the installation of additional cameras. Library Director Aubrey Walker recently briefed council on incidents they've been dealing with while stressing the facility remains a welcoming community space.
1: We wanted to bring that to the forefront and make our security ask for those cameras that we think will be a huge benefit to the community.
0: Mayor Earl Funk says the city is reviewing potential provincial funding that could help pay for security improvements. Dozens of RCMP officers from Manitoba are patrolling at the FIFA World Cup in Vancouver. Corporal Melanie Roussel with Manitoba RCMP says responsibilities range from downtown foot patrol to helping out at watch parties to doing traffic control at busy intersections.
2: We have 166 members from Manitoba that have been identified for deployment to the FIFA. Deployment range from 1 week, 2 weeks, 3 weeks, depending on the duties. From the East District, we have 27 members that are deployed, two of them from St. Pierre, and then three of them for Steinbach.
0: Canada's next game is Sunday afternoon at Los Angeles Stadium against South Africa. The 32-34 Manitoba Horse Army Cadets celebrate the end of another training year and celebrate building confident young leaders. With more, here's reporter Cosette Bott.
3: Vice Chair of the Support Committee Chris Weens says the program helps kids become leaders through peer mentorship.
4: It really is a cadet leading cadet program, right? So as they learn throughout 1 year, in the next few years, they start teaching the other kids that are coming in, and then they learn, and it keeps growing and growing and growing.
3: Ween says the free program is open to youth ages 12 to 18, with new members welcome throughout the year. I'm Cosette Bott.
0: Provincial Member of Parliament Ted Falk says Bill C-9 treads in very murky waters. With more, here's reporter Shannon Duick.
5: The bill received royal assent during the spring sitting, which just recently wrapped. Falk has referred to Bill C-9 as a liberal version of anti-hate legislation, when in reality, he says, it is a censorship of freedom of expression, speech, thought, and religion.
6: Before, the criminal code always addressed actual actions and had consequences for actions. This will now address thoughts and intentions. And really, how do you know what people's thoughts and intentions are?
5: Meanwhile, Falk says he also has concerns with Bill C-22 currently before the Senate, as it keeps people's personal information with big tech companies for a longer period of time. I'm Shannon Duick.
0: Kick off your day the right way with a nutritious breakfast and our community's top stories. 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
0: Rainy and windy today, a high of 23 and the humidex 28. Today's UV index is 6 or high. Scattered showers and thunderstorms tonight, a low of 17. Tomorrow, 5 to 10 millimeters of rain with a risk of a thunderstorm and a high of 23. Then for Monday, rain and 23. Current weather conditions and the 7-day forecast can be found anytime on the Low & Body Shop weather page on your Steinbeck online app. I'm Judy Peters.
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0: Good morning. Here are today's funeral announcements. Haiti Epp, 82, of Winnipeg, passed away on Tuesday, June 16th, at Victoria General Hospital. She is survived by one brother. She was predeceased by her parents and one sister in infancy. The graveside service for Haiti Epp will be held tomorrow, 2 p.m., at Springsteen Community Cemetery. 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Gertrude Kaler, Nee Taves, 99, of Winnipeg, formerly of Altona, passed away on Wednesday, June 24th, at Concordia Hospital. She is survived

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2: Welcome back, everyone. You're listening to the Lawn and Garden Journal. We just had a little bit of info on ladybugs, which are a good thing in the garden. And one of the things somebody just sent me a little message here is, do ladybugs help with pollination? Well, they are very minimal. They're not the bug for the go-to for pollinating in your garden. They are probably more thought of as they may help you a little bit, but they're not the strongest pollinators, the ones that are actively going. Your bees are your pollinators because they have the hairy bodies that actually pull that pollen, that orange butte or yellow or orangey pollen that's onto it, that carries them.

dropping some, get the pitchfork out, start putting some holes in the ground, get some air in the bottom of those. Because not only you're showing signs of the chlorosis, other areas where you're overwatered, you may be, you have stunted growth. Overwatering can also be wilted. So if you're wilting, or if you have some areas that are just completely dead branches that are collapsing,

0: deficiency, which means maybe you need to bump up your nitrogen a little bit. Who knows? There's lots to talk about. We'll be right back after this message.
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0: Well, everyone, you may be having a little bit of a mosquito episode happening after all of this, so make sure you're emptying any water reservoirs, standing water, and maybe get your mosquito dunks out if you need them. 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
8: Good morning, I'm Judy Peters. The forecast is calling for a rainy weekend. Your weather details are coming up. The Member of Parliament for Provence says the last few months of the spring sitting were fairly tumultuous on Parliament Hill. Ted Falk says this was triggered by a number of floor crossings, including numerous Conservative MPs joining the Liberals.
9: Once they had that manufactured majority, certainly the environment and the mood in Parliament changed. And there was very much less collaboration. And we saw the Liberals start to ram their agenda through it at a much higher rate.
8: Meanwhile, he notes one of the highlights of the spring sitting was the opportunity for him to reintroduce his private members bill aimed at ensuring cash continues to be available throughout Canada. The Jacob Library is asking the city of Steinbeck to help improve security after staff raised concerns about a number of recent incidents involving drug paraphernalia, threats, and other safety issues. Mayor Earl Funk says the city is reviewing potential provincial funding that could help pay for security cameras and other improvements.
10: You know, those security concerns are real concerns. It's really happening.
8: Meanwhile, Library Director Aubrey Walker says they have finally caught up on cataloging thousands of books replaced after the 2023 flood, restoring timely service for patrons. As Canada prepares for its FIFA World Cup match on Sunday against South Africa, many RCMP officers from Manitoba are preparing for their shift patrolling games in Vancouver. With more, here's reporter Shannon Duick.
11: Corporal Melanie Roussel with Manitoba RCMP says 166 members from Manitoba have been identified for deployment to the FIFA World Cup, including three from Steinbeck and two from St. Pierre. Corporal Roussel says it'll be quite the experience.
12: Well, it's very rewarding. I mean, seeing that kind of event, like it's an international event, there's a lot of people, there's a lot of moving parts. It's a once-in-a-lifetime kind of experience.
11: Team Canada will face South Africa Sunday afternoon at Los Angeles Stadium. I'm Shannon Duick.
8: Mitchell Elementary School's grade 3-4 choir is hitting all the right notes after earning recognition at the Southeastern Manitoba Festival.

0: Volunteer choir grew from about 35 students to 75 this year, with students giving up lunch hours to rehearse. The choir has since submitted a recording to advance to the national level, with results expected later this summer. Be in the know. From your first sip of coffee every morning, download the Stumbeck Online app to stay on top of the local stories that matter and to stream us anywhere.
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0: Rainy and windy today, a high of 23 and the humidex 28. Today's UV index is 6 or high. Scattered showers and thunderstorms tonight, a low of 17. Tomorrow, 5 to 10 millimeters of rain with a risk of a thunderstorm and a high of 23. Then for Monday, rain and 23. Current weather conditions and the 7-day forecast can be found anytime on the Lowen Body Shop weather page on your Steinbach online app. I'm Judy Peters.
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3: Rainy and windy today, a high of 23 and the humidex 28. Today's UV index is 6 or high. Scattered showers and thunderstorms tonight, a low of 17. Tomorrow, 5 to 10 millimeters of rain with a risk of a thunderstorm and a high of 23. Then for Monday, rain and 23. Current weather conditions and the 7-day forecast can be found anytime on the Low & Body Shop weather page on your Steinbach online app. I'm Judy Peters.

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1: Rainy and windy today, a high of 23 and the Humidex 28. Today's UV index is 6 or high. Scattered showers and thunderstorms tonight, a low of 17. Tomorrow, 5 to 10 millimeters of rain with a risk of a thunderstorm and a high of 23. Then for Monday, rain and 23. Current weather conditions and the 7-day forecast can be found anytime on the Low & Body Shop weather page on your Steinbach online app. I'm Judy Peters.

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6: We are just ahead of 11 o'clock on this Saturday morning, and it is time now for the weekend birthday book. Happy birthday to Ryan Schreiner, Corey Tremblay, and Hunter Fordyce from the Boys of Ain Lions Club calendar. A very special milestone birthday as well. Happy 101st birthday going out to Annie Lowen of Rosenort, from all of your friends at the Heritage Building. And happy birthday tomorrow to Amy Alvis and Emmett Aaron, also from the Boys of Ain Lions Club calendar. Now, Annie of Rosenort had a very special song request for her 101st birthday. Great is thy faithfulness. At 101 years old, you can only imagine how that message of faithfulness has carried her through so many seasons of life. And really, for all of us, it is a reminder of something steady to lean on through every stage of life. So happy birthday again, Annie, and here's that song request.

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1: Good morning, I'm Judy Peters. Today's high 23 degrees with a humidex of 28. Your weather details are coming up after local news. The JCAP Library is asking the city of Steinbeck to help improve security through the installation of additional cameras. Library Director Aubrey Walker recently briefed council on incidents they've been dealing with while stressing the facility remains a welcoming community space.
2: We wanted to bring that to the forefront and make our security ask for those cameras that we think will be a huge benefit to the community.
1: Mayor Earl Funk says the city is reviewing potential provincial funding that could help pay for security improvements. Dozens of RCMP officers from Manitoba are patrolling at the FIFA World Cup in Vancouver. Corporal Melanie Roussel with Manitoba RCMP says responsibilities range from downtown foot patrol to helping out at watch parties to doing traffic control at busy intersections.
3: We have 166 members from Manitoba that have been identified for deployment to the FIFA. Deployment range from 1 week, 2 weeks, 3 weeks, depending on the duties. From the East District, we have 27 members that are deployed, two of them from St. Pierre, and then three of them for Steinbeck.
1: Canada's next game is Sunday afternoon at Los Angeles Stadium against South Africa. The 32-34 Manitoba Horse Army Cadets celebrate the end of another training year and celebrate building confident young leaders. With more, here's reporter Cosette Bott.
4: Vice Chair of the Support Committee Chris Weens says the program helps kids become leaders through peer mentorship.
5: It really is a cadet leading cadet program, right? So as they learn throughout 1 year, in the next few years, they start teaching the other kids that are coming in, and then they learn, and it keeps growing and growing and growing.
4: Ween says the free program is open to youth ages 12 to 18, with new members welcome throughout the year. I'm Cosette Bott.
1: Provence Member of Parliament Ted Falk says Bill C-9 treads in very murky waters. With more, here's reporter Shannon Duick.
6: The bill received royal assent during the spring sitting, which just recently wrapped. Falk has referred to Bill C-9 as a liberal version of anti-hate legislation, when in reality, he says, it is a censorship of freedom of expression, speech, thought, and religion.
7: Before, the criminal code always addressed actual actions and had consequences for actions. This will now address thoughts and intentions. And really, how do you know what people's thoughts and intentions are?
6: Meanwhile, Falk says he also has concerns with Bill C-22 currently before the Senate, as it keeps people's personal information with big tech companies for a longer period of time. I'm Shannon Duick.
1: Kick off your day the right way with a nutritious breakfast and our community's top stories. 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
1: Rainy and windy today, a high of 23 and the humidex 28. Today's UV index is 6 or high. Scattered showers and thunderstorms tonight, a low of 17. Tomorrow, 5 to 10 millimeters of rain with a risk of a thunderstorm and a high of 23. Then for Monday, rain and 23. Current weather conditions and the 7-day forecast can be found anytime on the Low & Body Shop weather page on your Steinbeck Online app. I'm Judy Peters.

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6: Rainy and windy today, a high of 23 and the Humidex 28. Today's UV index is 6 or high. Scattered showers and thunderstorms tonight, a low of 17. Tomorrow, 5 to 10 millimeters of rain with a risk of a thunderstorm and a high of 23. Then for Monday, rain and 23. Current weather conditions and the 7-day forecast can be found anytime on the Low and Body Shop weather page on your Steinbach online app. I'm Judy Peters.

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2: Rainy and windy today, a high of 23 and the Humidex 28. Today's UV index is 6 or high. Scattered showers and thunderstorms tonight, a low of 17. Tomorrow, 5 to 10 millimeters of rain with a risk of a thunderstorm and a high of 23. Then for Monday, rain and 23. Current weather conditions and the 7-day forecast can be found anytime on the Low & Body Shop weather page on your Steinbach online app. I'm Judy Peters.

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1: I'm Judy Peters. This weekend, humid and rainy. Your weather details are coming up. Steinbeck City Council says a $400,000 loan to the Southeast Event Center will help protect a city-owned facility as it gets established. Deputy Mayor Michael Swagstra says the delayed opening

0: and created short-term cash flow challenges.
1: But it is a city-owned facility, and it is obviously in our best interest to ensure that that our event center be on the firmest and strongest financial footing possible.
0: The interest-free loan will be repaid in 4 annual installments beginning next year. The Jacob Library is asking the city of Steinbeck to help improve security after staff raised concerns about a number of recent incidents involving drug paraphernalia, threats, and other safety issues. Mayor Earl Funk says the city is now reviewing funding that could help pay for security cameras. Students in Mitchell Elementary School's Grade 3-4 choir are celebrating a major milestone after the Southeastern Manitoba Festival. Music teacher Jessica Taves explains the ranking process at the festival.
2: This year is just a recommendation based on which class you were in. Mm-hmm. So we were the grade 6 and under class, and then Dr. Friesen had recommended us of the other choirs that participated in that particular class to move on.
0: The choir recorded 2 songs for national adjudication and is now awaiting results from the July festival competition. From shy recruits to confident leaders, the 32-34 Manitoba Horse Army Cadets are helping shape the next generation. Support Committee Vice Chair Chris Ween says one of the most rewarding parts of the program is seeing the transformation in young people.
3: We have a variety of different types of personalities that come in. They all come in very shy, and when they leave, they're very confident. The level of confidence you see these kids grow throughout the training years is incredible.
0: Ween says a free program is open to youth ages 12 to 18, and new members can join anytime. As Canada prepares for its FIFA World Cup match tomorrow against South Africa, many RCMP officers from Manitoba are preparing for their shift, patrolling games in Vancouver. To tell us more, here's reporter Shannon Duick.
4: Corporal Melanie Roussel with Manitoba RCMP says 166 members from Manitoba have been identified for deployment to the FIFA World Cup, including 3 from Steinbeck and 2 from St. Pierre. Corporal Roussel says it'll be quite the experience.
5: Well, it's very rewarding. I mean, seeing that kind of event, like it's an international event, there's a lot of people, there's a lot of moving parts. It's a once-in-a-lifetime kind of experience.
4: Team Canada will face South Africa Sunday afternoon at Los Angeles Stadium. I'm Shannon Duick.
0: Fresh flavors and fresh headlines. 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
0: Mainly cloudy today with scattered showers and thunderstorms, windy and 23 degrees with a humidex of 28 and the UV index 6 or high. Scattered showers and thunderstorms tonight, windy and 17 degrees. We're expecting 5 to 10 millimeters of rain tomorrow. There's also a risk of a thunderstorm and a gusting wind. High of 23 degrees and the humidex 30. Rain expected for Monday, 23, and then for Tuesday, sunshine and 25. Current weather conditions can be found anytime on the Low and Body Shop weather page on your Steinbeck Online app. I'm Judy Peters.
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Second hand from a dealer in Atlanta, I rode up with Daddy when he went there to get her.

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3: Mainly cloudy today with scattered showers and thunderstorms, windy and 23 degrees with a humidex of 28 and the UV index 6 or high. Scattered showers and thunderstorms tonight, windy and 17 degrees. We're expecting 5 to 10 millimeters of rain tomorrow. There's also a risk of a thunderstorm and a gusting wind. High of 23 degrees and the humidex 30. Rain expected for Monday, 23, and then for Tuesday, sunshine and 25. Current weather conditions can be found anytime on the Lowen Body Shop weather page on your Steinbach online app. I'm Judy Peters.
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3: Mainly cloudy today with scattered showers and thunderstorms, windy and 23 degrees with a humidex of 28 and the UV index 6 or high. Scattered showers and thunderstorms tonight, windy and 17 degrees. We're expecting 5 to 10 millimeters.

0: millimeters of rain tomorrow. There's also a risk of a thunderstorm and a gusting wind. High of 23 degrees and the humidex 30. Rain expected for Monday, 23, and then for Tuesday, sunshine and 25. Current weather conditions can be found anytime on the Lowen Body Shop weather page on your Steinbach online app. I'm Judy Peters.
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1: I'm Judy Peters. Rainy and windy this weekend. Your forecast details are coming up after local news. Steinbeck City Council explains why it can legally lend money to the nonprofit organization that operates the Southeast Event Center. Councillor Jake Hebert says the agreement with Southeast Events Group meets all the requirements set out under provincial legislation.
2: The agreement that is written out meets all these stipulations, so it's appropriate to loan the money to this organization.
1: Council unanimously gave final approval to the $400,000 loan. Provence Member of Parliament Ted Falk says Bill C-9 treads in very murky waters. With more, here's reporter Shannon Duick.
3: The bill received royal assent during the spring sitting, which just recently wrapped. Falk has referred to Bill C-9 as a liberal version of anti-hate legislation, when in reality, he says, it is a censorship of freedom of expression, speech, thought, and religion.
4: Before, the criminal code always addressed actual actions and had consequences for actions. This will now address thoughts and intentions. And really, how do you know what people's thoughts and intentions are?
3: Meanwhile, Falk says he also has concerns with Bill C-22, currently before the Senate, as it keeps people's personal information with big tech companies for a longer period of time. I'm Shannon Duick.
1: Building confident young leaders is one of the biggest successes the 32-34 Manitoba Horse Army cadets celebrate as they wrap up another training year. With more, here's reporter Cosette Bott.
5: Vice Chair of the Support Committee Chris Weens says the program helps kids become leaders through peer mentorship.
6: It really is a cadet leading cadet program, right? So as they learn throughout 1 year, in the next few years, they start teaching the other kids that are coming in, and then they learn, and it keeps growing and growing and growing.
5: Ween says the free program is open to youth ages 12 to 18, with new members welcome throughout the year. I'm Cosette Bott.
1: It's a tough road ahead for a stray dog that was rescued in the rural municipality of Labrocque. Teddy is now in the care of Steinbeck and Area Animal Rescue. He's been diagnosed with heartworm disease, Lyme disease, and anaplasmosis, and has already begun treatment. Rescue President Michelle Neufeld says because Teddy is already symptomatic, his road ahead may be especially challenging. The rescue is seeking donations to help cover the cost of his lengthy medical care. She notes heartworm disease is completely preventable. Whether you're driving, working, or relaxing, the Steinbeck Online app makes it easy to listen live and keep up with the local news that matters most.
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1: Mainly cloudy today with scattered showers and thunderstorms, windy and 23 degrees with a humidex of 28 and the UV index 6 or high. Scattered showers and thunderstorms tonight, windy and 17 degrees. We're expecting 5 to 10 millimeters of rain tomorrow. There's also a risk of a thunderstorm and a gusting wind. High of 23 degrees and the humidex 30. Rain expected for Monday, 23, and then for Tuesday, sunshine and 25. Current weather conditions can be found anytime on the Lowen Body Shop weather page on your Steinbeck Online app. I'm Judy Peters.
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3: Mainly cloudy today with scattered showers and thunderstorms, windy and 23 degrees with a humidex of 28 and the UV index 6 or high. Scattered showers and thunderstorms tonight, windy and 17 degrees. We're expecting 5 to 10 millimeters of rain tomorrow. There's also a risk of a thunderstorm and a gusting wind. High of 23 degrees and the humidex 30. Rain expected for Monday, 23, and then for Tuesday, sunshine and 25. Current weather conditions can be found anytime on the Lowen Body Shop weather page on your Steinbach online app. I'm Judy Peters.

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1: Mainly cloudy today with scattered showers and thunderstorms, windy and 23 degrees with a humidex of 28 and the UV index 6 or high. Scattered showers and thunderstorms tonight, windy and 17 degrees. We're expecting 5 to 10 millimeters of rain tomorrow. There's also a risk of a thunderstorm and a gusting wind. High of 23 degrees and the humidex 30. Rain expected for Monday, 23, and then for Tuesday, sunshine and 25. Current weather conditions can be found anytime on the Lowen Body Shop weather page on your Steinbeck online app. I'm Judy Peters.
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1: I'm Judy Peters. This weekend, humid and rainy. Your weather details are coming up. Steinbeck City Council says a $400,000 loan to the Southeast Event Center will help protect a city-owned facility as it gets established. Deputy Mayor Michael Swagstra says the delayed opening created short-term cash flow challenges.
2: But it is a city-owned facility, and it is obviously in our best interest to ensure that our event center be on the firmest and strongest financial footing.

0: possible.
1: The interest-free loan will be repaid in 4 annual installments beginning next year. The Jacob Library is asking the city of Steinbeck to help improve security after staff raised concerns about a number of recent incidents involving drug paraphernalia, threats, and other safety issues. Mayor Earl Funk says the city is now reviewing funding that could help pay for security cameras. Students in Mitchell Elementary School's Grade 3-4 choir are celebrating a major milestone after the Southeastern Manitoba Festival. Music teacher Jessica Taves explains the ranking process at the festival.
2: This year is just a recommendation based on which class you were in. Mm-hmm. So we were the grade 6 and under class. Mm-hmm. And then Dr. Friesen had recommended us of the other choirs that participated in that particular class to move on.
1: The choir recorded 2 songs for national adjudication and is now awaiting results from the July festival competition. From shy recruits to confident leaders, the 32-34 Manitoba Horse Army Cadets are helping shape the next generation. Support Committee Vice Chair Chris Ween says one of the most rewarding parts of the program is seeing the transformation in young people.
3: We have a variety of different types of personalities that come in. They all come in very shy, and when they leave, they're very confident. The level of confidence you see these kids grow throughout the training years is incredible.
1: Ween says a free program is open to youth ages 12 to 18, and new members can join anytime. As Canada prepares for its FIFA World Cup match tomorrow against South Africa, many RCMP officers from Manitoba are preparing for their shift, patrolling games in Vancouver. To tell us more, here's reporter Shannon Duick.
4: Corporal Melanie Roussel with Manitoba RCMP says 166 members from Manitoba have been identified for deployment to the FIFA World Cup, including 3 from Steinbeck and 2 from St. Pierre. Corporal Roussel says it'll be quite the experience.
5: Well, it's very rewarding. I mean, seeing that kind of event, like it's an international event, there's a lot of people, there's a lot of moving parts. It's a once-in-a-lifetime kind of experience.
4: Team Canada will face South Africa Sunday afternoon at Los Angeles Stadium. I'm Shannon Duick.
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1: Mainly cloudy today with scattered showers and thunderstorms, windy and 23 degrees with a humidex of 28 and the UV index 6 or high. Scattered showers and thunderstorms tonight, windy and 17 degrees. We're expecting 5 to 10 millimeters of rain tomorrow. There's also a risk of a thunderstorm and a gusting wind. High of 23 degrees and the humidex 30. Rain expected for Monday, 23, and then for Tuesday, sunshine and 25. Current weather conditions can be found anytime on the Lowen Body Shop weather page on your Steinbeck Online app. I'm Judy Peters.
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3: Mainly cloudy today with scattered showers and thunderstorms, windy and 23 degrees with a humidex of 28 and the UV index 6 or high. Scattered showers and thunderstorms tonight, windy and 17 degrees. We're expecting 5 to 10 millimeters of rain tomorrow. There's also a risk of a thunderstorm and a gusting wind. High of 23 degrees and the humidex 30. Rain expected for Monday, 23, and then for Tuesday, sunshine and 25. Current weather conditions can be found anytime on the Lowen Body Shop weather page on your Steinbach online app. I'm Judy Peters.

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1: Mainly cloudy today with scattered showers and thunderstorms, windy and 23 degrees with a humidex of 28 and the UV index 6 or high. Scattered showers and thunderstorms tonight, windy and 17 degrees. We're expecting 5 to 10 millimeters of rain tomorrow. There's also a risk of a thunderstorm and a gusting wind. High of 23 degrees and the humidex 30. Rain expected for Monday, 23, and then for Tuesday, sunshine and 25. Current weather conditions can be found anytime on the Lowen Body Shop weather page on your Steinbach online app. I'm Judy Peters.
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0: This weekend, your forecast details are coming up after local news. Stombeck City Council explains why it can legally lend money to the nonprofit organization that operates the Southeast Event Center. Councillor Jake Hebert says the agreement with Southeast Events Group meets all the requirements set out under provincial legislation.
1: The agreement that is written out meets all these stipulations, so it's appropriate to loan the money to this organization.
0: Council unanimously gave final approval to the $400,000 loan. Provence Member of Parliament Ted Falk says Bill C-9 treads in very murky waters. With more, here's reporter Shannon Duick.
2: The bill received royal assent during the spring sitting, which just recently wrapped. Falk has referred to Bill C-9 as a liberal version of anti-hate legislation, when in reality, he says, it is a censorship of freedom of expression, speech, thought, and religion.
3: Before, the criminal code always addressed actual actions and had consequences for actions. This will now address thoughts and intentions. And really, how do you know what people's thoughts and intentions are?
2: Meanwhile, Falk says he also has concerns with Bill C-22, currently before the Senate, as it keeps people's personal information with big tech companies for a longer period of time. I'm Shannon Duick.
0: Building confident young leaders is one of the biggest successes the 32-34 Manitoba Horse Army cadets celebrate as they wrap up another training year. With more, here's reporter Cosette Bott.
4: Vice Chair of the Support Committee Chris Weens says the program helps kids become leaders through peer mentorship.
5: It really is a cadet leading cadet program, right? So as they learn throughout 1 year, in the next few years, they start teaching the other kids that are coming in, and then they learn, and it keeps growing and growing and growing.
4: Ween says the free program is open to youth ages 12 to 18, with new members welcome throughout the year. I'm Cosette Bott.
0: It's a tough road ahead for a stray dog that was rescued in the rural municipality of Labrocorie. Teddy is now in the care of Steinbach and Area Animal Rescue. He's been diagnosed with heartworm disease, Lyme disease, and anaplasmosis, and has already begun treatment. Rescue President Michelle Neufeld says because Teddy is already symptomatic,

0: His road ahead may be especially challenging. The rescue is seeking donations to help cover the cost of his lengthy medical care. She notes heartworm disease is completely preventable. Whether you're driving, working, or relaxing, the Steinbeck Online app makes it easy to listen live and keep up with the local news that matters most.
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0: Mainly cloudy today with scattered showers and thunderstorms, windy and 23 degrees with a humidex of 28 and the UV index 6 or high. Scattered showers and thunderstorms tonight, windy and 17 degrees. We're expecting 5 to 10 millimeters of rain tomorrow. There's also a risk of a thunderstorm and a gusting wind. High of 23 degrees and the humidex 30. Rain expected for Monday, 23, and then for Tuesday, sunshine and 25. Current weather conditions can be found anytime on the Lowen Body Shop weather page on your Steinbeck Online app. I'm Judy Peters.
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2: Mainly cloudy today with scattered showers and thunderstorms, windy and 23 degrees with a humidex of 28 and the UV index 6 or high. Scattered showers and thunderstorms tonight, windy and 17 degrees. We're expecting 5 to 10 millimeters of rain tomorrow. There's also a risk of a thunderstorm and a gusting wind. High of 23 degrees and the humidex 30. Rain expected for Monday, 23, and then for Tuesday, sunshine and 25. Current weather conditions can be found anytime on the Lowen Body Shop weather page on your Steinbach online app. I'm Judy Peters.

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1: Mainly cloudy today with scattered showers and thunderstorms, windy and 23 degrees with a humidex of 28 and the UV index 6 or high. Scattered showers and thunderstorms tonight, windy and 17 degrees. We're expecting 5 to 10 millimeters of rain tomorrow. There's also a risk of a thunderstorm and a gusting wind. High of 23 degrees and the humidex 30. Rain expected for Monday, 23, and then for Tuesday, sunshine and 25. Current weather conditions can be found anytime on the Lowen Body Shop weather page on your Steinbach online app. I'm Judy Peters.
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1: I'm Judy Peters. This weekend, humid and rainy. Your weather details are coming up. Steinbeck City Council says a $400,000 loan to the Southeast Event Center will help protect a city-owned facility as it gets established. Deputy Mayor Michael Swagstra says the delayed opening created short-term cash flow challenges.
2: But it is a city-owned facility, and it is obviously in our best interest to ensure that that our event center be on the firmest and strongest financial footing possible.
1: The interest-free loan will be repaid in 4 annual installments beginning next year. The Jacob Library is asking the city of Steinbeck to help improve security after staff raised concerns about a number of recent incidents involving drug paraphernalia, threats, and other safety issues. Mayor Earl Funk says the city is now reviewing funding that could help pay for security cameras. Students in Mitchell Elementary School's Grade 3-4 choir are celebrating a major milestone after the Southeastern Manitoba Festival. Music teacher Jessica Taves explains the ranking process at the festival.
3: This year is just a recommendation based on which class you were in. Mm-hmm. So we were the grade 6 and under class. Mm-hmm. And then Dr. Friesen had recommended us of the other choirs that participated in that particular class to move on.
1: The choir recorded 2 songs for national adjudication and is now awaiting results from the July festival competition. From shy recruits to confident leaders, the 32-34 Manitoba Horse Army cadets are helping shape the next generation. Support Committee Vice Chair Chris Ween says one of the most rewarding parts of the program is seeing the transformation in young people.
4: We have a variety of different types of personalities that come in. They all come in very shy, and when they leave, they're very confident. The level of confidence you see these kids grow throughout the training years is incredible.
1: Ween says a free program is open to youth ages 12 to 18, and new members can join anytime. As Canada prepares for its FIFA World Cup match tomorrow against South Africa, many RCMP officers from Manitoba are preparing for their shift, patrolling games in Vancouver. To tell us more, here's reporter Shannon Duick.
5: Corporal Melanie Roussel with Manitoba RCMP says 166 members from Manitoba have been identified for deployment to the FIFA World Cup, including 3 from Steinbeck and 2 from St. Pierre. Corporal Roussel says it'll be quite the experience.
6: Well, it's very rewarding. I mean, seeing that kind of event, like it's an international event, there's a lot of people, there's a lot of moving parts. It's a once-in-a-lifetime kind of experience.
5: Team Canada will face South Africa Sunday afternoon at Los Angeles Stadium. I'm Shannon Duick.
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1: Mainly cloudy today with scattered showers and thunderstorms, windy and 23 degrees with a humidex of 28 and the UV index 6 or high. Scattered showers and thunderstorms tonight, windy and 17 degrees. We're expecting 5 to 10 millimeters of rain tomorrow. There's also a risk of a thunderstorm and a gusting wind. High of 23 degrees and the humidex 30. Rain expected for Monday, 23, and then for Tuesday, sunshine and 25. Current weather conditions can be found anytime on the Lowen Body Shop weather page on your Steinbeck Online app. I'm Judy Peters.
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4: Mainly cloudy today with scattered showers and thunderstorms, windy and 23 degrees with a humidex of 28 and the UV index 6 or high. Scattered showers and thunderstorms tonight, windy and 17 degrees. We're expecting 5 to 10 millimeters of rain tomorrow. There's also a risk of a thunderstorm and a gusting wind. High of 23 degrees and the humidex 30. Rain expected for Monday, 23, and then for Tuesday, sunshine and 25. Current weather conditions can be found anytime on the Lowen Body Shop weather page on your Steinbeck online app. I'm Judy Peters.
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1: Mainly cloudy today with scattered showers and thunderstorms, windy and 23 degrees with a humidex of 28 and the UV index 6 or high. Scattered showers and thunderstorms tonight, windy and 17 degrees. We're expecting 5 to 10 millimeters of rain tomorrow. There's also a risk of a thunderstorm and a gusting wind. High of 23 degrees and the humidex 30. Rain expected for Monday, 23, and then for Tuesday, sunshine and 25. Current weather conditions can be found anytime on the Lowen Body Shop weather page on your Steinbach online app. I'm Judy Peters.
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1: I'm Judy Peters. Rainy and windy this weekend. Your forecast details are coming up after local news. Steinbeck City Council explains why it can legally lend money to the nonprofit organization that operates the Southeast Event Center. Councillor Jake Hebert says the agreement with Southeast Events Group meets all the requirements set out under provincial legislation.
2: The agreement that is written out meets all these stipulations, so it's appropriate to loan the money to this organization.
1: Council unanimously gave final approval to the $400,000 loan. Provence Member of Parliament Ted Falk says Bill C-9 treads in very murky waters. With more, here's reporter Shannon Duick.
3: The bill received royal assent during the spring sitting, which just recently wrapped.

0: Falk has referred to Bill C-9 as a liberal version of anti-hate legislation, when in reality, he says, it is a censorship of freedom of expression, speech, thought, and religion.
1: Before, the criminal code always addressed actual actions and had consequences for actions. This will now address thoughts and intentions. And really, how do you know what people's thoughts and intentions are?
0: Meanwhile, Falk says he also has concerns with Bill C-22 currently before the Senate, as it keeps people's personal information with big tech companies for a longer period of time. I'm Shannon Duick.
2: Building confident young leaders is one of the biggest successes the 32-34 Manitoba Horse Army cadets celebrate as they wrap up another training year. With more, here's reporter Cosette Bott.
3: Vice Chair of the Support Committee Chris Weens says the program helps kids become leaders through peer mentorship.
4: It really is a cadet leading cadet program, right? So as they learn throughout 1 year, in the next few years, they start teaching the other kids that are coming in, and then they learn, and it keeps growing and growing and growing.
3: Ween says the free program is open to youth ages 12 to 18, with new members welcome throughout the year. I'm Cosette Bott.
2: It's a tough road ahead for a stray dog that was rescued in the rural municipality of Labrocque. Teddy is now in the care of Steinbach and Area Animal Rescue. He's been diagnosed with heartworm disease, Lyme disease, and anaplasmosis, and has already begun treatment. Rescue President Michelle Neufeld says because Teddy is already symptomatic, his road ahead may be especially challenging. The rescue is seeking donations to help cover the cost of his lengthy medical care. She notes heartworm disease is completely preventable. Whether you're driving, working, or relaxing, the Steinbach Online app makes it easy to listen live and keep up with the local news that matters most.

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2: Mainly cloudy today with scattered showers and thunderstorms, windy and 23 degrees with a humidex of 28 and the UV index 6 or high. Scattered showers and thunderstorms tonight, windy and 17 degrees. We're expecting 5 to 10 millimeters of rain tomorrow. There's also a risk of a thunderstorm and a gusting wind. High of 23 degrees and the humidex 30. Rain expected for Monday, 23, and then for Tuesday, sunshine and 25. Current weather conditions can be found anytime on the Lowen Body Shop weather page on your Steinbeck Online app. I'm Judy Peters.
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0: time for another Made in Manitoba, and this weekend we are having an encore presentation with Brian Dirksen. Almost exactly a year ago, in June of 2025, we brought him back to the program with a new album which celebrated long, faithful love with deep ties to Manitoba. His father immigrated to Canada and lived in Steinbach for years. Brian still has family there and in Winnipeg. This new album, Love for a Lifetime, was produced by Manitoban Murray Pulver, with Brian recording all of the lead vocal tracks in Winnipeg. The Abbotsford, BC based singer-songwriter says the spark for this project came from the idea the world is filled with songs of falling in love with your...
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5: I'm Judy Peters. This weekend, humid and rainy. Your weather details are coming up. Steinbeck City Council says a $400,000 loan to the Southeast Event Center will help protect a city-owned facility as it gets established. Deputy Mayor Michael Swagstra says the delayed opening created short-term cash flow challenges.
6: But it is a city-owned facility, and it is obviously in our best interest to ensure that that our event center be on the firmest and strongest financial footing possible.
5: The interest-free loan will be repaid in four annual installments beginning next year. The Jacob Library is asking the city of Steinbeck to help improve security after staff raised concerns about a number of recent incidents involving drug paraphernalia, threats, and other safety issues. Mayor Earl Funk says the city is now reviewing funding that could help pay for security cameras. Students in Mitchell Elementary School's Grade 3-4 choir are celebrating a major milestone after the Southeastern Manitoba Festival. Music teacher Jessica Taves explains the ranking process at the festival.
7: This year is just a recommendation based on which class you were in. Mm-hmm. So we were the grade 6 and under class. Mm-hmm. And then Dr. Friesen had recommended us of the other choirs that participated in that particular class to move on.
5: The choir recorded two songs for national adjudication and is now awaiting results from the July festival competition. From shy recruits to confident leaders, the 3234 Manitoba Horse Army Cadets are helping shape the next generation. Support Committee Vice Chair Chris Ween says one of the most rewarding parts of the program is seeing the transformation in young people.
8: We have a variety of different types of personalities that come in. They all come in very shy, and when they leave, they're very confident. The level of confidence you see these kids grow throughout the training years is incredible.
5: Ween says a free program is open to youth ages 12 to 18, and new members can join anytime. As Canada prepares for its FIFA World Cup match tomorrow against South Africa, many RCMP officers from Manitoba are preparing for their shift, patrolling games in Vancouver. To tell us more, here's reporter Shannon Duick.
9: Corporal Melanie Roussel with Manitoba RCMP says 166 members from Manitoba have been identified for deployment to the FIFA World Cup, including three from Steinbeck and two from St. Pierre. Corporal Roussel says it'll be quite the experience.
10: Well, it's very rewarding. I mean, seeing that kind of event, like it's an international event, there's a lot of people, there's a lot of moving parts. It's a once-in-a-lifetime kind of experience.
9: Team Canada will face South Africa Sunday afternoon at Los Angeles Stadium. I'm Shannon Duick.
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2: Mainly cloudy today with scattered showers and thunderstorms, windy and 23 degrees with a humidex of 28 and the UV index 6 or high. Scattered showers and thunderstorms tonight, windy and 17 degrees. We're expecting 5 to 10 millimeters of rain tomorrow. There's also a risk of a thunderstorm and a gusting wind. High of 23 degrees and the humidex 30. Rain expected for Monday, 23, and then for Tuesday, sunshine and 25. Current weather conditions can be found anytime on the Lowen Body Shop weather page on your Steinbach online app. I'm Judy Peters.
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1: My king, I beg of you, stop the destruction of my people.
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1: God help us.
3: I have risen to the level of the king. There is nothing that I cannot obtain.
0: Don't miss the dramatic conclusion to the story of Esther. Next time on Paws and Tales.

0: Well now, that was right nice. Very nice indeed.
1: Yeah, not bad for a bunch of savages.
0: Mind yourself, Matthews. Show some respect.
1: Respect? What's gotten into you? It was a song, not even a good one.
0: Man, you've got a tin of ear.
1: Oh, you're full of drink. Let's get out of here.
0: No, you go.
1: Suit yourself. Get out of my way. Fool gets a little drink in him.
0: I'm sorry about the ruckus. I shouldn't drink so much. It makes me mean. But I swear, I had never heard a song that hit me over the head as hard as that one did. Reminded me of my mama singing to me when I was a boy. Will you sing another? I have money. I'll pay.
2: It's not my decision.
3: We'll sing another, mister. But we'll do it because we're free to do it.
4: Mm-hmm. Amen.
3: Go down, Moses, everyone.
4: Okay.